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0: Lightning 100. That is Sam Palladio, Burberry Jacket Sam, who moved here from England over a decade ago, thanks to the TV show Nashville. Has become a great friend of the station. He was just here recently. You can check out the interview he did over on demand at lightning100.com. And all this week, we got Sam Palladio in heavy rotation. His new tune, Burberry Jacket, which we debuted on the station, originally on the 615. And it's in heavy rotation all this week because Sam Palladio is our local artist of the week. You can find out more about him. Check out the most recent edition of the 615, where we unveiled him as our local artist of the week. 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

0: 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What do they have in common? 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We'll take a quick break. We'll come back with her DJ pick of the week. 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
0: Time to get on Steph's DJ pick of the week. It's Suki Waterhouse, Notting Hill on Lightning 100.

Lightning 100, that is new. Suki Waterhouse, Notting Hill. Steph making that her DJ pick of the week. If you like that one, let us know. We're listening on the socials at Lightning 100. We're excited to get to see Suki Waterhouse back in Nashville. She'll be headlining the new Truth venue this fall when we get the inaugural season out there. Got King Tough right now. It's Invisible Ink on Lightning 100.

0: Lightning 100, that's new. Violet Grohl, Bug in the Cake. It is Dave Grohl's daughter from the debut record. Freako before that, still around. And we had Joe DeLicia. If you're looking for some concert tickets in your life, I know it is not cheap to buy all the tickets we want to. And that's why Lightning 100 gives away as many concert tickets as we can. And right now you can head to the ticket window at lightning100.com. 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

0: Lightning 100, that's new from Wishy, Lovesick. It was Weird Nightmare, Might See You There, and M83 with Midnight City. Hanging with you till midnight. It is going to be this Saturday we head to the historic Rock Castle for the Summer Songwriter Series. We'll have ZG Smith, who we first met in the band Smoothhound Smith years ago. 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One of the great songwriters out of Nashville, Andrew Leahy, going to be performing with his band, The Homestead, and Stephanie James. It's at 5 o'clock in all ages. You can find out more about this event at Historic Rock Castle on the concert calendar at lightning100.com.
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0: Lightning 100, that's new. Jesse Wells, why don't you come out tonight? All kinds of people are coming out to see Jesse Wells. Half of his tour, at least, is sold out. And he'll be here in Nashville to headline the new Pinnacle venue this fall, October 16th. On deck, we've got new Jim James. Jim James of My Morning Jacket. We got to see them last season out at the Pinnacle. That was awesome. And his great new solo record featuring Come Again is up next.
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0: Lightning 100, that is music from The Revivalists. They have a brand new album coming out 1 week from tomorrow entitled Get It Honest.
1: Get It Honest.
0: Heard the song Heart Stop. We also heard from Dr. Dog, Jalen and Gonda, Doctrine of Love, little North Mississippi All-Stars, and Poe Black Matty getting us started on a Thursday morning. It is 6:16 a.m. It's Jay and Lisa with you here in the Lightning 100 studio.
1: That's right.
0: Morning, Lisa.
1: Good morning. It is Thursday.
0: Does it feel like a Thursday?
1: We did it. No, but I'm glad that it is a Thursday, if that makes sense. Yeah, we're almost at the end of the week. I feel like I've been probably since right before Bonnaroo, go, and I don't have a single thing planned for this weekend. You know, even with like last week, the family, before that, Canada, before that, something else. I had a show. It's just been. So
0: are you upset about this? Or
1: no,
0: are you kind of looking forward to just.
1: Absolutely not.
0: Hitting the brakes a little bit.
1: Well, definitely hitting the brakes. I had a friend hit me up about a show happening at Pinnacle, like an EDM show or something. And we're in a group text. And my other buddy, Mikkel, was like, it's been kind of nice doing nothing. And I was like, I have to agree. I was like, so sorry. I got to pass on these tickets because. I don't want to plan anything. I want to just, do the dishes when I, like, before I go to bed.
0: Yeah.
1: I'm so exhausted.
0: Well, and then Saturday you can watch the World Cup third place match. And
1: I'm
0: on Sunday,
1: that.
0: Of course, is the final. And we now know which two nations will be playing for the World Cup Championship in 2026. What a match yesterday afternoon.
1: Oh my gosh. What a fun time. Like, I hit up a bunch of friends because I know that not everybody can work remote. But thankfully, because usually on the weekends, because I do work remote on the weekends, I'm the only one with my computer out. And everyone's always like, it's not that serious. Take a break. And I'm like, I get it. But this is like my literal job. Please back off. So it was really fun. I saw my friend Sydney. She was like, oh, I've got to be on my computer. I was like, me too. I was like, step up. Let's go. So there was a few people over at Fox Street with their computers out. So I didn't feel so lonely. But I kind of went. It was funny because we were talking about Sam Palladio yesterday. So I threw him a text and I told him, I was like, listen, I'm getting there early because I have a computer. Got a great seat upstairs, and his friends got to, join me because they were like, I guess we'll just stay downstairs. I was like, no, the party's upstairs. Let's go. So it was great. It was great. I got to go home when it was done around like 4. So
0: yeah. Sun was still high in the sky at that point in the day.
1: Yeah.
0: So,
1: yeah.
0: But yeah, it was quite a match to watch. England got the 1-0 lead and then, Argentina just came back with a fury and ended up winning 2-1. So that means it will be Argentina and Spain on Sunday for that World Cup championship. And Saturday, the third place match will be England v France.
1: Yeah. Who are you? Are you going for 1 of 4? Do you care to say?
0: I still haven't looked at the odds as much as I usually do before placing a little wager. That will always determine my rooting interest.
1: Fair. I think this Argentina-Spain game is going to be intense. You know? I mean, they just played.
0: Yeah, you're right. Argentina-Spain.
1: Yeah, Argentina,
0: oh, yeah.
1: Spain.
0: Yeah, I mean, the way that Argentina's played throughout the tournament and the way they looked at, especially in the second half yesterday, along with the fact that Spain has given up all of, I think, one goal,
1: exactly,
0: or maybe two, the entire tournament thus far.
1: I'm definitely going to be rooting for Spain. I think Argentina plays a great game, but I think between the two, I'm a little bit more Spain. España.
0: I think anyone watching is going to be the winner because it's going to be an incredible match. I'm looking forward to it. If you haven't thought about that, maybe you should, because apparently it's going to feel like we're in the hundreds again by the weekend. So you might be looking for something
1: Find a cool spot to do indoors.
0: Yes, yeah. Indeed. Great start on the roads. There's nothing to tell you about traffic-wise. 74 degrees right now. We'll be back with the forecast. And, of course, we'll run down the list of goodies we have to give away between now and 10 o'clock on Lightning in the Morning.
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0: All right, 6:22 on this Thursday, July the 16th. As I mentioned, 74 degrees right now. And Lisa's going to let us know what's happening weather-wise for us today, tomorrow, and as we head into the weekend. So, Lisa, what's the scoop?
1: I mean, lots of pockets of sunshine and pockets of kind of cloudy weather and just some more sprinkles. I mean, we've really stayed consistent. I'm glad it honestly hasn't gotten any worse. And I'm wanting it to get better. However, we'll get there. So we are looking, again, 30% spotty storms. We're looking at highs in the low 90s and then lows in the mid 70s. So those evenings are going to be a little bit cooler. It's been really nice to walk around in the evenings. Been taking Uma on some evening walks around the neighborhood. And it's just fun. It's buzzing in Wedgwood, Houston. I don't know where everywhere else, but like, people be out in the evening. I feel like people are trading in the daytime for the evening right now because of that heat. And yeah, just keep a watch on when those showers are coming. It's been extremely spotty and only for a short time. But then come Monday, it is going to feel like over 100 degrees and it's going to be sunshiny. We're not going to see too much of that rain as far as we know now. So if you have an AC unit and it's making a slight strange sound, I tell you now, call your person now, because as soon as that feels like 100 goes up, that's when the AC units are going to start going out. It just happens. It's just the way.
0: Yep.
1: So keep that in mind. Don't be lazy right now if you want to stay cool. Or, you know, head on over to one of our friends like Boston Commons or Drifters, because they've got AC inside. So, yeah, but as far as the weather, nothing much has changed, and Stay cool.
0: Kind of a mixed bag, and it's summertime.
1: It's summertime.
0: That's
1: I like it says hot exclamation point.
0: Yeah.
1: That's pretty much it.
0: Yeah.
1: Yeah.
0: And that's Sunday before the feels like temperature is in triple digits by Monday. All that to say, we've got tickets for a ball game on Sunday night. Going to give you another chance to win your way in to see the Sounds take on the Norfolk Tides. We've got full moon pick and party passes for next Friday out at Percy Warner Park, and we also have another pair for Bob Dylan August 1st at Ascend Amphitheater right now. New music from the Rolling Stones. Here's In the Stars on Lightning in the Morning.

0: Lightning 100. Hey, Lisa, you know who that is?
1: Yeah, that's my buddy Sam Palladio, who I am so sorry that UK lost yesterday, but what a game. But yeah, get that now. Burberry jacket was kind of trying to poke maybe some other, you know, ideas out of him. I was like, I'm telling you, hot kicks is a good idea. So if we inspire a song written by Sam Palladio, I'm going to be stoked.
0: Well, you can pretty much guarantee that will be my DJ pick whenever we get our ears on
1: Sam,
0: that.
1: Do you hear that? Levi, do you hear that? I'm hanging out with Levi tomorrow. He's got another show over at, not Sam, but Levi has a artist show at Anzi Blue tonight. So I'm going to just keep pushing it.
0: When you sent me the picture of you and Sam watching the England match yesterday afternoon, and it kind of occurred to me, and I didn't want to start lobbing texts back and forth because we were both watching the match.
1: Yeah. But
0: it just occurred to me that it's like, you know how sometimes the same exact words can have different meanings to different people? Like if someone says Nashville Sam Palladio, I think that means a little something different, like to folks like you and I, than it does to the general. Oh, you mean the TV show?
1: Well, yes, actually, but also no.
0: Yeah,
1: yeah. It was funny. He had a friend who brought a friend who kind of kept looking at him like, I know you, but couldn't figure it out. And Sam has a mustache now too. And he was like, yeah, it was, you know, Sam being humble. He was like, yeah, I was in a show. Oh, what show? You know, and he's like, it's called Nashville. And he's like, oh, wait, that's where I know you from.
0: I knew you.
1: So, I mean, but I do love that about Sam. And living in Nashville, you know, you just get to, it is a job at the end of the day. And it is something people get recognized for. Even you and I get recognized, even just speaking with our voices. But yeah, it's nice to not have to, you know, skirt around things, live
0: and
1: our
0: still,
1: lives.
0: To this day, it's such a humbling feeling. Or it's because you, to your point, it's usually, wait, I recognize that voice.
1: Yeah. And then ordering food and somebody.
0: Every now and then I'll say, yeah, nice to meet you. I'm Lightning 100's Lieutenant Dan. Only a couple of times.
1: Moms can't figure it out, then I know some people are like, wait, you are? I mean, you know, unless you find us on the socials, you don't know what we look like. But yeah, it's been funny. I've had people just kind of like squint their eyes and look at me like, I know your voice. Mm-hmm. Why do I know your voice?
0: And there are pictures not only on socials, but also on our website. And of course, if you go to the YouTube, the Lightning 100 YouTube channel, you can see a lot of the cool in studios. Like Sam Palladio, Nashville Sam Palladio.
1: It's true.
0: He was here last week.
1: And our new friend Bud and so many more. Maren Morris. The list goes on and on and on. On and on and on and on.
0: But yeah, check that out. might as well, I think, what do the kids say? Hit like and smash that subscribe
1: smash
0: button.
1: Smash that subscribe button. Yeah, hang out with us. It's also, thank you so much for those who do say something and who listen in every day and comment on our things. And we really appreciate your support. So keep it up. We don't know. We're just in here. We're just in here eating bagels from Creve Hall. Hanging out
0: and keep up whatever you're doing out on the roads, because we still have smooth sailing. And as a reward, now we're going to play a song originally written and recorded by the great Stevie Wonder and as covered by Red Hot Chili Peppers.
1: Yeah.
0: It's Higher Ground on Lightning in the Morning.

0: That's new from Pete Yorn. That's the title track for a brand new album, which, just like The Revivalists, comes out a week from tomorrow, July 24th. We get All the Beauty. Love to hear that new stuff from Pete Yorn. Chet Faker before that with This Time for Real, and Red Hot Chili Peppers covering Higher Ground. How to get you moving on a Thursday morning.
1: Oh, yeah.
0: How to get you moving. Let's
1: get moving and grooving.
0: On any morning as we approach the top of the 7 o'clock hour, now about 6 minutes shy of 7 a.m. Jay and Lisa here in studio.
1: What's up?
0: Check it out.
1: Wow, we are doing great on the roadways, which tells me that maybe everybody is feeling that, hey, maybe I don't want to do anything feeling, and maybe just chilling.
0: Maybe a lot of English soccer fans just decided to call in today.
1: Yeah, maybe that too.
0: Could be. Speaking of a game, how about we open up the phone lines early on this Thursday morning and give you a chance to win your way into First Horizon Park to see your Nashville Sounds take on the Norfolk Tides this Sunday, 6:05, first pitch. And you know what's pretty cool? It's Family Fun Day.
1: Beautiful.
0: First 500 kids 12 and under receive ice cream jerseys.
1: Ooh.
0: Yeah, they'll have pregame autographs as well, and the postgame kids round the bases, plus postgame fireworks. So let's take, let's go caller number 7.
1: Okay.
0: 615-777-5100 if you're the 7th caller through. We'll hook you up with tickets to that ball game Sunday night out at First Horizon Park. We have music on the way from Brandi Carlile, Biba Doobie, The War and Treaty. Quick timeout, back with a new one from Death Cab for Cutie on Lightning in the Morning.
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0: Local lightning from the war and treaty here on Lightning in the Morning. That's You Can't Hurt Me Anymore. It's on the new album, The Story of Michael and Tanya.
1: Oh, yeah.
0: And the war and treaty will be headlining the Ryman on September 13th. Find your tickets at ryman.com. Biba Doobie's latest before that, featuring the Marias, was All I Did Was Dream of You. We also heard from Brandi Carlile, Life on the Run. That's new from Brandi. And of course, she's going to be in town. Gregory Alan Isakoff opening that show August 29th at Bridgestone Arena. And it was music from the record company that got us here into 7 o'clock hour. Now 7:15 a.m. Good Thursday morning. It's Jay and Lisa.
1: Yay!
0: Here on Lightning in the Morning. Always appreciate you making Nashville's independent radio part of your day wherever you are listening. If you're here in Middle Tennessee listening on 100.1 FM, good morning to you. 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We appreciate you joining us. Of course, you can find us on Instagram at Lightning in the Morning. If maybe you are listening from outside the Nashville area, we'd love to know where you are and what you're doing on this Thursday morning. Lisa, this is actually a story I meant to get to maybe yesterday or the day before when I first saw it. And I kind of slipped my mind. But you may have seen this. Maybe somebody mentioned it in conversation. Maybe you saw it on social.
1: Okay.
0: Family checked into a San Diego Airbnb. Have you heard about this?
1: No. But I'm always nervous.
0: They walked in and, you know, they're kind of checking the place out as, you know, folks usually do, right? And they discovered a framed photo on the wall. And this photo showed this family playing on a beach from like a decade ago.
1: Were they part of a stock photo?
0: I don't know. I haven't seen reports that they found that there are a bunch of these pictures being mass produced, but the bizarre coincidence was shared in a viral video. Two sisters explained they spotted the photograph hanging inside the vacation rental property and quickly realized it featured their own family from about 10 years ago. After taking a closer look, they confirmed it was really them by matching their faces and even the bathing suits that they had been wearing during this particular beach outing. There are different pictures, like here she's pointing to her dad in the ocean.
1: No way.
0: There was another one. They were just kind of beside themselves, which I think I would be too.
1: Oh, how funny. Okay, to clarify, in my head I was thinking this is like a family having a picnic or something at the beach. It's one of those stock photos that
0: it's like
1: an aerial view and there's a bunch of people in the water. But to be able to be like, hey, wait a minute, that's me. So you can't, they are blurred photo, like you can't see them specifically, but you can tell, you know, they probably remember had like a moment or something that was like, oh.
0: The unexpected discovery left the family in disbelief, with one of the sisters admitting were, quote, spiraling at the odds of stumbling upon a picture of themselves in a home they had never visited before.
1: Yeah, that's wild. Of all the places, right?
0: They also said this family, it was the first time that they had ever checked into a B&B, Airbnb, which made the coincidence even more astonishing. The clip has since sparked amazement online, viewers calling the discovery insane and pointing out just how extraordinarily unlikely it would be for a family to unknowingly rent a property displaying a photo of themselves taken years earlier.
1: How wild. I mean, I'm curious if they're ever going to do an Airbnb. Also, how many people have been like, oh, that one's in my place too.
0: Right. It says, though the family never learned how the photograph found its way into this particular home, they were certain it was genuine, recognizing each family member, and again, even the bathing suits from that now very unforgettable day, right? What do you think they'll remember more? That beach trip from 10 years ago,
1: or
0: walking into this Airbnb and seeing an aerial shot of them on that beach trip more than 10 years ago?
1: I mean, definitely kind of a moment of like, oh, we need to remember those times 10 years ago when we were hanging out as a fam, and look, we're doing it again. But no, I would get really spooked out. I would want to know who the photographer was. The good thing is you can't really, unless you know that's yourself and how you stand and things like that. Like, I've definitely been to places where I've taken a photo and been like, is this you? Because it looked like a friend, like, who modeled in the past. And they're like, no, that's not. But there are sometimes I have a friend who is on a box of hair coloring.
0: Really?
1: So, yeah. But she was a model. So, like, but okay, it well is. That she's tracks. Got amazing red hair that she never dyes, but they just put her on the box. But,
0: almost
1: yeah.
0: like a, you wish your was hair looked look. Like this. Well, if you buy our product, it will get close.
1: Yeah, it might.
0: It'll be closer.
1: But yeah, it's a fun trip to be able to do that and be like, guys, see you. But no, that would 100% freak me out. Now I'm going to start looking at all the photos of people in it just
0: like
1: in case.
0: Everywhere, all the time, right?
1: Yeah, just in case. It might be me.
0: I think if it were me, I would probably at least reach out to whoever owns the Airbnb just for the simple, where did you get this? Yeah, did you take this picture? Did you
1: How
0: buy
1: much
0: this?
1: Would it be for us to take it off your wall?
0: Yeah, because you
1: honestly,
0: never know.
1: Honestly, I would probably just be like, hey, can I replace this? Like, I will go out and find something of the same size, same vibe, but different because I'm actually in this and that's weird.
0: Or they might reply with, oh yeah, here's a link. You can buy them in all different sizes.
1: Gosh. And. There's that too.
0: Pretty wild though.
1: Well,
0: truth can be stranger than fiction sometimes.
1: That's true.
0: Let's see on the road. Let's take a quick look. Crash reported 40 East. This is at 4th Avenue down on the southeast side, near the downtown or on the downtown loop, I should say. So a little bit slow in that area. Definitely starting to see the volume build now that we're in the 7 o'clock hour. So, but all. Things considered, we're in pretty good shape this morning if you have to make the commute here in Middle Tennessee. If you're just joining us, what have you been doing?
1: Yeah.
0: Just kidding. Welcome. Thank you for tuning in. You want to stay tuned because we're going to give you a chance to call us here in studio. We've got full moon pick and party passes for next Friday's event out at Percy Warner Park and tickets to see Bob Dylan and Lucinda Williams at Ascend Amphitheater on Saturday, August 1st. Later this hour, new music from Interpol. We've also got music from M.T. Jones, the latest from Grace Potter. But we take a quick commercial timeout. We'll come back with some Beck. Deal?
1: Okay, deal. Let's do it.
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0: 100 new music from Interpol. That's See Out Loud. It's on a forthcoming album, This Mirror Weighs a Ton. That'll be out at the end of next month.
1: Great.
0: Pretty catchy, huh?
1: Yeah.
0: Weezer before that, My Name is Jonas, also played Cage the Elephant, Little Mess Around, and Beck with the duet version of Ride Lonesome, that one featuring Sierra Farrell. Of course, you still have time to figure out what costume to wear, but you might want to grab those Beck tickets for the Halloween show at The Truth before it sells out.
1: And then
0: you know you have your tickets, and then you can figure out
1: All the other things. Speaking of all the things and local items to enjoy, we love our friends over at Boston Commons. Again, they've got four styles of fish and chips, not just one, not two, not three, but four different styles of fish and chips. Do not sleep on their clam chowder. When I first moved to town, their clam chowder was kind of like my go-to home,
0: like some comfort
1: away
0: food
1: from a home. Yes. Yeah. And like you just pop in, you already feel like you're part of the family, that you've been a regular there, even if it was the first time going in there. So please go check them out. They're in East Nashville. They've been around since 2006, as I can attest, because I've been here since 2008. And you can find out more information at bostoncommonsnashville.com. Oh, yeah. And they've got Guinness.
0: And more importantly,
1: yeah,
0: you get Guinness. It's got to be a proper pour.
1: Proper pour. That's right. What did they say? Slam the G. Cut the G.
0: Cut the G.
1: I don't think it's cut the G. Someone got mad at me about that. I'm going to have to look this up.
0: Okay. So I'll tell everyone about traffic.
1: Okay.
0: We've got a crash blocking the right shoulder. This is 24 East at Spring Street. All of a sudden, we got pretty busy on the downtown loop. We've got a crash reported Charlotte Avenue at 28th Avenue. Another crash reported Thompson Lane South. Near Nolansville Pike, it looks like. Also, Haywood Lane at East Ridge Road, an accident reported by Metro Police. So a few things close to down in and around downtown all of a sudden just kind of popped up there. But still looking pretty good on this Thursday morning.
1: Also, I can confirm that it is improper to say cut the G. I don't know how improper. Split the G.
0: Split.
1: I was saying cut, and then I went to the UK game over at the Paddy, Lost Paddy. Everyone was like, "That's not how you say it, please." So I was corrected.
0: Now we know.
1: Now we know
0: the rest of the story.
1: Yeah,
0: that's right. We got music from, let's see here, the latest from Grace Potter on the way. We'll sneak in a classic from The Cars right now. Music from MT Jones. Here's "I Don't Understand" on Nashville's Independent Radio.
1: Lightning 100.

0: Yeah.
1: That's Grace Potter. And yeah, we love Grace.
2: Yeah, we do.
1: That's new music. Love Me Not on a brand new album, Trespasser, which we'll get next month, August 21st. We also heard The Cars because we promised we'd play The Cars.
2: And yeah.
1: We're good for our word.
2: I think that's awesome.
1: You're All I've Got Tonight, rolling back to the self-titled album, Vintage 1978.
2: Okay. Love it.
1: M.T. Jones before that from his debut, Joy. It was I Don't Understand, 7 minutes shy of 8 o'clock on a Thursday morning. While Lightning Casey has been off this week, and deservedly so, he did manage to make a DJ pick, and we're going to play it for you at the bottom of next hour.
2: Yes.
1: We also still have some tickets to give away, don't we, Lisa?
2: We do have some tickets to give away. What we've got left is the Full Moon Pickin' Party over at Percy Wonder Park. We also have a pair of tickets for Bob Dylan. Are you telling me this and letting me talk about it? Because we might be, I don't know, giving away some tickets?
1: Yeah, in a little bit.
2: Okay.
1: I just wanted to make sure, like, if there are folks maybe just landed at B&A, for example,
2: that's
1: and
2: true.
1: Maybe they're in their car and they're just starting to listen to the show, and it's like, oh, 2 hours left in the show.
2: Yeah.
1: Two chances left to win some free stuff.
2: Amen. And what's the date today? The 16th. Okay. So Full Moon Pickin' Party coming up on July 24th. It's always a good time at a Full Moon Pickin' Party. Yeah. So I'm looking forward to those tickets, as well as Bob Dylan, of course, happening on August 1st at Ascend Amphitheater. So stay tuned.
1: That's right.
2: Right here.
1: That's right. Real quick, want to update folks on the traffic situation. We've got a new crash report at Briley Parkway South at I-24. But a couple of the ones that we told you about last break have actually been cleared already. One that we are still working, the crash Charlotte Avenue at 28th Avenue over on the west side. Actually, not far from us here in Marathon Village.
2: Ta-da! That's not great.
1: So, still lots to get to again, but things looking pretty good on the roads. Nothing but blue sky right now. It's going to be a warm one, but feeling good on this Thursday morning.
2: That's right.
1: We hope you are as well. Feel a little better after we play music by Katie Schechter.
2: Love Katie Schechter.
1: That's what we'll do right after this quick commercial timeout here on Lightning in the Morning.
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0: Lightning 100, new music from The Sacred Souls. That was Any Old Fool. We also heard from Arlo Parks. I hope Arlo is doing okay, you know, because she's in London in the UK. I know.
1: Yeah,
0: you know,
1: so
0: the
1: sad.
0: English soccer fans probably not really feeling it on this Thursday, but doesn't mean the rest of us can't, right?
1: That's right.
0: Liz Phair with Supernova and music from Tom Odell. Can Old Lovers Just Be Friends? That one featuring the Lumineers that got us here into the 8 o'clock hour. It's about 15 minutes after 8 o'clock on a beautiful Thursday morning. Just stepped outside for a brief minute, Lisa, and
1: yeah.
0: It's nice, but you can definitely tell that the mercury is going to be going upwards.
1: Oh, boy.
0: It's not really hot, but you can tell just based on the humidity that it's like, yeah.
1: Yeah.
0: And then checks the calendar. Oh, yeah, it's July 16th.
1: Oh, boy.
0: So that is about right.
1: Yeah, I definitely am feeling the warmth, but it's all right. Mm-hmm. We're going to sweat it out.
0: I've got results of a new survey here, Lisa.
1: Oh, you do? Tell me about it.
0: Says that 20% of people currently in relationships would consider leaving their partner for a lottery win.
1: Oh, wow.
0: Yeah.
1: I don't know if you should be in that relationship.
0: Apparently, there's one state in particular that is far and away where residents are most likely to leave after a lottery win. And they're actually one of our neighbors here in Tennessee. Any guesses? I know we border a lot of states, but if you were to guess.
1: Ooh, Alabama?
0: Nope. Mm. Other direction, which kind of narrows it down.
1: Georgia?
0: To one. No, opposite. Instead of south,
1: oh,
0: going north.
1: Oh, going north. No, what's up there? Illinois? No. Yes. No. Don't make me do geography this way.
0: I'm going to be getting Lisa a map for Christmas, everyone. No, Kentucky.
1: Yeah, I knew that.
0: Uh-huh. We're 1 in 8 people. Sure you did. They'd take any jackpot at all to walk out the door. 1 in 8 said that.
1: Golly.
0: Just, right?
1: What if it's only like $500 jackpot?
0: That's,
1: well, I wouldn't be really jackpot.
0: 1 in 8 said that. That's good enough.
1: Well, I think it's time to leave your partner if that's the case,
0: right?
1: Friends.
0: Might not be
1: just saying
0: lasting relationship if that is true.
1: You might have better luck just not doing that.
0: Followed by Florida, where 42% of people said they'd leave their partner for less than $10 million. For stats, Wisconsin had the most faithful folks, with 79% saying no jackpot would make them leave their partner.
1: Well, also, I feel like the people who said they would, they're like, I would leave them and then I would get back together with them. They're like justifying the whole thing. You know, it's like, no, that's not how this works. Like, if a genie comes out of a lamp and is like, you get a choice.
0: Yeah.
1: Yeah. There's no going back. They're gone. No going back.
0: Money and relationships have always had a complicated relationship. And the internet has no shortage of proof. So I'm seeing here last year, a Reddit post from a man who won a modest lottery prize went viral after his wife announced that she was quitting her job, something they never once discussed. He said, I would have preferred not winning if I knew this was going to happen, he wrote. Over 17,000 people upvoted it, and the comments filled up fast with people who recognized the story. A high-conflict divorce mediator named Dorsey told Newsweek that it was a familiar one. It says, quote, money is never just money. It's identity, security, and story. A windfall doesn't create unity. It reveals whether it was there to begin with. End quote.
1: I'm gonna be honest, because as a female, I was thinking on my end, if as a female I would leave my partner, or these people who were doing that, and I admit I forgot there's two sides to this story. If a guy did that, oh my, that would crush me. Ouch. Ouch.
0: Study also found that 47% of Americans would give up social media for a lottery win, regardless of prize
1: Absolutely.
0: Amount. I'm there too.
1: Absolutely. That's easy.
0: And 53% would permanently give up Christmas. Now, if it's a big enough jackpot, you can kind of live every day like it's Christmas, right?
1: Yeah. Yeah. Yeah. I don't want to be the Scrooge, though. You know? It'd be a different type of Christmas all year round or something like that.
0: So this survey of 4,000 Americans was conducted by Casino Guru ahead of National Lottery Day, which is tomorrow, everyone. So keep that in mind if you're going to go buy a ticket.
1: A lottery ticket. Okay. Wow. Oh, my gosh. My insides. I'm an extreme empath, and I'm sorry if anyone got left for it. That'd be a great plot line for a rom-com, though.
0: Yeah. What was the Nicolas Cage movie? It was Nicolas Cage... Bridget Fonda, It Could Happen to You, maybe.
1: Oh, maybe.
0: Where he was a cop, and he had a ticket, and he didn't have money for a tip. Bridget was the waitress, and he said, "If I win this jackpot, I'll split it with you. I'll give you part of it."
1: Yes.
0: Which actually led to him divorcing his wife.
1: Ouch.
0: So yeah, sounds like there could be a. A new storyline around this situation, but
1: My heart breaks. My heart breaks. Well, you
0: always
1: know,
0: more interesting when you break it down by the numbers.
1: I think I'm just gonna win the lotto now because I'm a free agent.
0: new survey. If you win a lotto jackpot, will you leave your co-host on your radio show?
1: I thought we'd go together.
0: Oh, you're gonna cut me in. I'm all for it. Real quick, we've got a crash reported. We told you about this right at the end of last hour. Briley Parkway South at I-24. That is still on the map, and I'm seeing that there's quite a bit of a backup from that accident. So a little bit slow in that area, but I tell you, that's really only the only problem that we're seeing right now on the traffic map, other than the volume, which is to be expected at this point in the morning. So please use caution there. Again, Briley South at I-24. That accident lingering on the southeast side. 8:21, that means we're about 9 minutes away from Lightning Casey's DJ pick of the week. We'll play that right around 8:30. We have time to sneak in a couple few more tunes before that. How about music from Howdy? We'll get on some Anderson East, Aubrey Bug later this hour as well on Lightning in the Morning.
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0: Lightning 100, that's music from Howdy. 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It's on the Big World release, as promised. Aubrey Bug before that with local Lightning music. And the song Nosedive, and wouldn't you know it, it's time for Lightning One, Lightning Casey's DJ pick. And it's local Lightning. It's from Maddie Edrick. It's a song called Strawberry Moon. Let's give it a listen all together now. And
1: let's do it.
0: Then everybody can go to the socials of their choice.
1: And it's pretty good. It's very well timed because we just had the Strawberry Moon. So, yeah, let us know what you think. Just post it on the socials at Lightning in the Morning. Let's give it a go. Lightning Casey's Pick of the Week, Maddie Edrick with Strawberry Moon here on Lightning 100.

0: Yep, that's the Local Lightning music from Matty Ettrick. The song's called Strawberry Moon, and even though he's out this week, Lightning Casey making that his DJ pick on this Thursday. And as always, we want to know what you think about it. I think it's unanimous here in the studio. It's a really cool tune.
1: Yeah, I'm enjoying that a lot. Matty, great job. Love the storyline behind it. Again, appropriately coming out right post the Strawberry Moon. And it's a great way to learn about the Strawberry Moon and all the full moons that we have. I think it's pretty cool. My strawberries were popping this year. It's like a Native American thing where it's like that's why they called it the Strawberry Moon. Mm-hmm. That's where strawberries be popping. Mm-hmm. My strawberries were popping this year. So thanks for that song. Melancholy song. It's about losing somebody, but you would never know because it's so happy. I like it. So good job, Lightning Casey. Thank you for making that your pick of the week so that the rest of us can enjoy it. And we'll be playing it all week, all day, all day. All week is Sam Palladio. But
0: that's our local artist of the week. That is correct. But I'll play it for you next right around 10:30. And then you'll hear it again around 12:30. And then again later this afternoon. Yeah, that's how the DJ picks work here on Nashville's Independent Radio. 8:35, time to open up the phone lines and give all of you wonderful Lightning listeners a chance to win tickets to see Bob Dylan, Lucinda Williams, and Jimmy Vaughn with the Tilt-A-Whirl Band Saturday, August 1st. Ascend Amphitheater. Start dialing right now. 615-777-5100. And you want to try to be the caller that Lisa says that you should be for the Bob Dylan tickets.
1: Okay, well, yesterday, I forget what number we went with, August 1st. 8 plus 1 is 9, so caller number 9.
0: All right.
1: August 1st, 8 plus 1, 9.
0: Ninth caller through. it's science, right? More numbers, positively 4th Street. Music from Bob Dylan while you're dialing for those tickets on Lightning 100.

0: Lightning 100, that's Bleachers. We Should Talk. It's on the new album, Everyone for 10 Minutes. Bleachers at the Truth, October the 8th. We heard Dawes before that. If I Wanted Someone, don't forget Dawes and Kaleo are playing the Pinnacle this Sunday night. You can find tickets at thepinnaclenashville.com. Keen in that set as well, Somewhere Only We Know. Of course, we got it rolling with Bob Dylan, Positively 4th Street, and congratulations going out to our winner of the tickets.
1: That's right. Our winner was Jessica. And just want to remind everybody, when winning these tickets, you have to be over 18 and you could not have won in the last 30 days. Now, you can apply to win once a day on our ticket window online. But just remember, can't have won in the last 30 days. I did have to hang up with a winner who won yesterday. And you know what? It all worked out because that meant that Jessica now gets to go. So that stick-to-itiveness, as Jay always talks about, really does pay off.
0: It's every 30 days. If one yesterday, it hasn't even been 30 hours yet. So that's why we do that. We have that rule to kind of,
1: spread the love.
0: Exactly. Give everybody a shot. But to your point,
1: people,
0: Lisa,
1: get super excited.
0: The Bob Dylan Show is one of nine that you can enter to win tickets to right now at lightning100.com. It is July 16th, which is Fresh Spinach Day. From all of the advice we've been getting lately, maybe don't. Or maybe if you've got spinach growing in your garden.
1: There you go. Mm-hmm. My sister used to give her bags of spinach, and she thought she was so sneaky because she just loved spinach so much. We set up a camera and she would like look around. She'd eat it, and we'd be like, just wash the spinach. So that was how we got her to eat her spinach.
0: Whatever it takes sometimes, right?
1: Yeah.
0: It's also National Cherry Day. Mm. Oh, cherry pie sounds pretty good, actually. And this is kind of odd to me that World Snake Day is the same day as Guinea Pig Appreciation Day.
1: Oh, no. A good reason to, discover a new snake. Maybe there's something about snakes you don't know about. And even better, you can do that at the Nashville Zoo. You know?
0: Yeah.
1: It's kind of a good day to go to the Nashville Zoo, I would say. Bring a self fan and some cooling towels and go hang out with the nursery with the snow leopards. Yeah.
0: Always a good day to visit the Nashville Zoo, which is one of the best, not just in the country, but in all the world.
1: Yeah, I agree. I love
0: another thing that I know I'm grateful for to have here in this community. Let's see here, as we hopefully are getting close to wrapping up the morning commute, just shy of 9 o'clock, we do have a new crash reported, 440 West at Nolensville Pike. That is slowing folks down in between 24 and 65 there on 440, so please use caution in that area. But other than that, it's just just kind of waiting for the volume to kind of back off, but looking pretty good, all things considered. We do still have tickets to give away for the upcoming Full Moon Pickin' Party a week from tomorrow out at Percy Warner Park. We'll take a commercial break and come right back with your lightning flashes here on Lightning 100.
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1: And now it's time for your lightning flashes. Saturday, July 18th. Go check out the historic Rock Castle. This is the Summer Songwriter Series with ZG Smith, Andrew Leahy, and The Homestead. And Stephanie James is at 5 p.m. It's all ages. Really fun event. Go check that out. And then over at the Ryman, you can go check out Kurt Vile and the Violators with Being Dead. That starts at 8 p.m.
0: And then Sunday, July 19th at Ryman Auditorium, Billy Bob Thornton and the Boxmaster is going to be taking the stage at the Mother Church with Fran Moran and the Nervous Rex opening the show. Gets underway Sunday night at 7:30.
1: And then next Thursday, put this in your calendars, this is July 23rd over at the City Winery. Story of a Song. This is 90s Unplugged, an intimate evening of music and storytelling with Brian Vander Ark of The Verve Pipe, Vinny Dombrowski of Sponge, John Hampson of 9 Days, and Zach Malloy of The Nixons. It's happening at 7:30 p.m. I would get your tickets now so you can prepare for next Thursday. Ta-da.
0: Good plan, Lisa.
1: Yeah, thanks.
0: I like that. I'm on board with that. Yeah. Stay tuned for your chance to call us here in studio. We'll give away those Full Moon Pick and Party passes sometime in the next 60 minutes. Right now, new music from Sylvan Esso. This is Hot Slob on Lightning in the Morning.

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0: Lightning 100, that's Tyler Ballgame and Matter of Taste. It's on the For the First Time Again release. Spoon before that was Chateau Blues. We also heard from Sturgill Simpson.
1: Ooh,
0: Sturgill,
1: yeah.
0: Covering Nirvana.
1: No,
0: we heard In Bloom, Local Lightning from Langhorne Slim, and Rock and Roll. Also heard from Freako. And yeah, we played the Cardigans, Love Fool.
1: Yeah, and I sang the whole time.
0: Yes,
1: and I know
0: did.
1: I did. I was very conscious of it.
0: As was I. About 25 minutes after 9 o'clock on Thursday morning, Jay and Lisa with you till the top of the hour. I'll actually be with you until the top of the noon hour. And wherever you are, once again, thank you so much for making Lightning 100 part of your day.
1: Yeah.
0: I think the time has come, right, Lisa?
1: The time has come for us to give away some tickets to the Full Moon Pickin' Party. This is happening next week on the 24th, just 8 days away from today. Yeah, if you want to win a pair of tickets, it's an all-ages event. It's from 6 to 10 p.m. And it goes to support Warner Parks. So you can find out more information at warnerparks.org. Or you can just win a pair of tickets here.
0: Or
1: you can do that. And yeah, Jay and I were talking off air, and I made a decision on what color you need to be.
0: Yes, you have.
1: Because on the 24th, I decided to do 2 + 4 = 6. Yeah. So if you want to be the 6th caller through, give us a ring, 615-777-5100.
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0: Lightning 100, that is Nashville's own The Bends in a song called Seasons Change. We also heard from Old Crow, yeah, from the brand new album Union Made. It was Last American Waltz, that song featuring the great Molly Tuttle, Devin Gilfillian, Inhaler, Warren Haynes, all in that set. We got it rolling with Mount Joy and Gigi Perez and the song In the Middle. We are about 7 minutes shy of 10 o'clock on this Thursday morning. One more time saying good morning to everyone
1: good
0: out there.
1: Good morning.
0: And congratulations this time going out to Taylor, who was caller number 6. Not only the stick-to-itiveness today, she said she's been calling for a couple of weeks now trying to win various prizes.
1: And that's right.
0: There you go, Taylor.
1: And she did.
0: Congratulations.
1: It.
0: Won those full moon pick and party passes for the event 1 week from tomorrow, July 24th. Currently 84 degrees in Nashville. We're going to get to a high temperature right around 90 this afternoon. A very slight chance of a pop-up shower or potentially a storm later in the day. But hope you enjoy the rest of your day. Of course, we'll provide the soundtrack here on Lightning 100. And with that, it's now go time.
1: It's Lisa, go time.
0: What do you have
1: it's
0: for the listeners?
1: It's Lisa go time. You know, even though we're having some showers, I think I'm going to take a dip in a pool. I encourage everybody to figure out something to do outside. Get on out there. Yeah.
0: Want to do it before the feels like temperatures are back in the triple digits, which they should be by either the end of the weekend or early next week.
1: But also, you know what? Learn something new. It's a snake day, apparently, and guinea pig day. They go, is it guinea pig?
0: No, it's snake day, and I think it was guinea pig. Pig appreciation day.
1: Still. I think it's always good to learn something new. So, you know, learn about a new snake, and if you want, tag us in your findings or just message us at Lightning in the Morning. I'm interested. Teach me something.
0: Back in to wrap up the work week tomorrow at 6 a.m. Again, I'll be with you until noon. Great tunes on the way for you. Seeing 10 o'clock hour, I've got Need to Breathe, the new one from Phoebe Bridgers. We'll once again play Maddie Edrick,
1: our
0: Lightning Casey's DJ pick of the week. We'll sneak in the latest from Noah Kahan before we hit the top of the hour here on Nashville's Independent Radio.
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That's the payoff from Father John Misty here on a Lightning 100. We also heard from Alabama Shakes, some Sound and Color Wilco in that set, as was Maggie Rogers in the living room, you know, on the radio. Nicole Adkins in that set as well. New music from Nicole, When the Night Falls. It's from the new album, Drama, which will be out on September 18th. It's now time to play Lightning Casey's DJ Pick of the Week. And yeah, it's no surprise. He's going with local Lightning music. It's from Maddie Ettrick. Really cool tune. Let's listen to it together. Song's called Strawberry Moon on Lightning 100.

Lightning 100, music from Maddie Ettrick. That song's called Strawberry Moon. That is Lightning Casey's DJ pick of the week. If you'd be so kind, maybe you're scrolling the socials. Find us and follow us if you haven't already at Lightning 100. Let us know what you think of that song. In fact, you can find all of the DJ picks posted from every day this week so far. Looking forward to the self-titled album from the Womack Sisters. It'll be out on August 14th. This song is on that album. It's the Womack Sisters and a song called Chauffeur on Nashville's independent radio.

0: Lightning 100, that is new music from Nashville's own Post Sex Nachos and A Lot to Lose, that featuring Balin on that track. Cool new tune. St. Paul and the Broken Bones rolling back a bit for Fall Moon. A little bit. That was on their self-titled release last year. John Butler Trio, Jose Gonzalez, and got that set rolling with the Womack Sisters. The song Chauffeur from the forthcoming self-titled album, which will be out August 14th. It is Jay once again filling in for Stephanie on this Thursday morning. And wherever you are, thank you for making Lightning 100 part of your day. I'll be here until noon, and I've got more great music lined up for you. Have you heard the new one from Brandon Flowers? Well, I'll play it for you here in about, 15 minutes or so. Also have music coming up from Jesse Wells, who will be here in town playing the Pinnacle on October 16th. I've got to take a quick break, but I'm going to come right back with the latest from Michigander, new album coming out at the end of the month. Play a little Freaking Out for you here on Lightning 100.
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0: Lightning 100 with music from Feeble Little Horse. The song's called Rewind. We get to see and hear Feeble Little Horse. 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

0: Music from Brother Wallace here on Lightning 100. That's You're the Man from the debut Electric Love, which we got back in May. It is one of my favorite albums released so far in 2026. Charlie Crockett before that with another album released here this year, Age of the Ram. Heard the song Kentucky Too Long. Also heard from Dispatch, Soul Coughing, some local lightning from Colony House, and the latest from U2, Street of Dreams. That is the first release from the yet-to-be-announced new studio album that we can expect from U2, I guess, whenever they tell us to expect it. Jay with you here in studio. I'm actually getting ready to wrap up. I'll be with you till the top of the hour. I've got room for a couple more songs. How about we listen to the latest from Modest Mouse? We'll do that right after this quick commercial break.
1: Brooklyn Bowl Nashville welcomes Steel Pulse on Tuesday, July 21st. 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
2: Baby, know you some fine. Where you going after this? Who you riding with? I don't want to play with your baby. What's your number? I'm a boss. Don't even waste your time with a runner. We'll
1: kill Story of the Year and Silverstein on Wednesday, August 5th. Pond on Thursday, August 6th. And St. Lucia on Wednesday, August 12th.
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1: It's Lightning 100's Lieutenant Dan hanging out with you here in the studio. Just shy of noon on Thursday, July 16th. I hope you're having a great day today, staying cool. We're going to have some fun on the program as we salute the Floyd for lunch today. You love Pink Floyd? Man, we had a lot of great music from them over the years, the decades. You can call in the studio at 615-777-5100 or drop your request at Request Lunch on Instagram. Going to get it rolling here with the Floyd and Shine On, You Crazy Diamond on Lightning 100.

Lightning 100. I remember, gosh, it was almost 10 years ago when we had the full solar eclipse viewable here in the Nashville area and timing it out so that that happened right when the eclipse kicked in here in Music City. I hope you were able to see it. Not everybody was. Part of it was obscured by the clouds, but man. It was definitely a special thing if you did get to. 32 minutes here into the noon hour. It's Thursday, July 16th. Having some fun with the Floyd. I was happy to see that request roll in as we put another brick in the wall on Lightning 100.

0: Lightning 100, enjoying some Floyd for lunch today. Grateful to get to What Do You Want From Me requested here on the show today. We were diving deep into the catalog. Does look like I've got a pair of tickets to give away, not to Pink Floyd, but to Kaleo and Dawes this Sunday. They're going to be here in Nashville. Kaleo touring from Iceland here in the States. And they're such a great live band. We love Dawes, of course. Two great bands out at the Pinnacle this Sunday. Taking a quick break, coming back, giving you a chance to call and win your way into the show for free.
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0: Lightning flashes for Thursday, July 16th. 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Going to have ZG Smith, Andrew Leahy in the Homestead, and Stephanie James. It's 5 o'clock, all ages, this Saturday at historic Rock Castle. Saturday at the Ryman, it's Kurt Vile and the Violators with Being Dead at 8 o'clock. And Sunday at the Ryman, Billy Bob Thornton and the Boxmasters with Fran Moran and the Nervous Rex at 7:30. And next Thursday at City Winery, it's Story of a Song, 90s Unplugged, an intimate evening of music and storytelling with Brian Vander Ark of the Verve Pipe, Vinny Dabrowski of Sponge, John Hampson of 9 Days, and Zach Malloy of the Nixons at 7:30. We got more shows for you on the concert calendar at lightning100.com, like Kaleo with Dawes this Sunday at the Pinnacle venue. Love this venue. Such a great spot to catch a show here in Nashville. And getting to see Kaleo and Dawes for free. Well, if that sounds fun to you, try and be the third caller through right now. I got a pair for you, 615-777-5100. This is a fun one to crank up while you're dialing. Kaleo, Hot Blood on Lightning 100.

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He is a gun and he is a blade. He is a picture that I saved for too long. He is my credit card and keys, and the reason I won't find peace. He is a song I should not complete.

Leo Way Down We Go Tour. This Sunday, The Pinnacle, celebrating the 10th anniversary of their debut album, AB, with very special guest, Dawes. 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This Sunday, The Pinnacle.

Lightning 100. That is Jack White, Dollar Bill, off the new record. 27 minutes here into the 1 o'clock hour. It's Thursday, July 16th, and got more tickets to give away to the Nashville Sounds. I love getting out to First Horizon Park for a game, and we're going to be out there, well, all this week. That's right. They are having their 9th homestand of the season out there, and you can join us. It is going to be the 17th through 19th, and we've got tickets to give away for this Sunday. It's the Nashville Sounds taking on the Norfolk Tides, First Horizon Park, this Sunday. A lot of those Sunday games have been early. This one is 6:05 p.m., and I got a pair of tickets for you. If you're caller 6 right now, you love getting out to the Nashville Sounds, you and a friend are getting into the game for free. If you are caller 6, 615-777-5100. I've got some local music while you're dialing. It's a new one we've been playing from Aubrey Bug, Nosedive on Lightning 100.

0: Lightning 100, that's new. Metric Time is a bomb. I love that. It was Decemberists with Calamity Song and Local Lightning from Aubrey Bug. Nosedive. We are 39 minutes here into the 1 o'clock hour. Just got to give away more tickets to the Nashville Sounds. Love getting out to games. And it's a little bit of a run this, little bit of a different run this week. They're going to have Fireworks Friday, Christmas in July this Friday with post-game fireworks. On Saturday, it's Hit City Saturday and Marvel Night, where the first 1,000 fans receive a Spider-Man Funko Pop. You can come dressed as your favorite Marvel superhero. Plus, they'll have pregame live music. Then Sunday, the Family Fun Day. Usually, it's earlier in the afternoon, but this Sunday, the game time is going to be at 6:05. And the first 500 kids, 12 and under, receive ice cream jerseys. Plus, kids can take part in pregame autographs with select sound players and postgame kids round the bases with postgame fireworks as well on Sunday. NashvilleSounds.com. Support your Nashville Sounds have some fun doing it. Larry, who had not won in 7 years, just picked up these tickets. So congrats to you, Larry. We'll see you out at the game this Sunday. As we go ahead and get on Casey's DJ pick of the week, Casey, who is out the rest of this week. Stephanie's been filling in for Casey, and he's gone with a local artist that is really great. This is a cool tune. Her name is Maddie Etrich, and this is her song, Strawberry Moon, on Lightning 100.
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0: 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All right, we're going to try this once more because it wouldn't be fair to say it was one artist and then play a different artist, right? Okay, let's try this again here. It's Maddie Etrich and Strawberry Moon on Lightning 100.

0: Lightning 100. That's our local artist of the week, Nashville transplant from England over 10 years ago, Sam Palladio. Burberry Jacket, great tune of his. Of course, Sam Palladio first came to Nashville, part of the TV show Nashville, when they were filming that here back in the day. He was Gunner on the show and has become a great friend of the station. Was just here. You can actually check out the most recent interview over at lightning100.com. We had Maddie Edrich before that. That's Casey's DJ pick of the week. Kind of two picks in a row for Casey. The local artist of the week, which he picks, and then his DJ pick of the week, new music from Maddie Edrich, and a great tune of hers, Strawberry Moon. Lieutenant Dan hanging out with you here in the studio. I've got more tickets to give away to the Mavericks and Friends out at Ryman Auditorium Friday, December 4th. They are going to be out there doing two shows. I got tickets to give away to the first of two nights on Friday night, as all of the Mavericks are going to be out there, of course, celebrating the late Raul Malo. It's Dance the Night Away, a musical celebration honoring Raul Malo, and the tickets are going to go on sale this Friday at 10 a.m. Love to give you a pair of tickets if you can get through right now and get you and a friend in for free to the Ryman Friday, December 4th, to celebrate with the Mavericks and all kinds of special guests performing out there. 615-777-5100.
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Lightning 100, love that combo. Two English songwriters we love, Sam Fender and Olivia Dean, together on Rain Me In. It was Nashville's Devin Gilfillian, Black Dog Rabbit Hole. That's the new one from Devin Gilfillian. It's been doing great all around the country, and of course, so we love being his adopted hometown. We stole him over 10 years ago from Philly. It was fun catching up with Devin. In fact, you can check out the video at lightning100.com. He was just here before his free show over the weekend with Nathaniel Rateliff out at Marathon Music Works. I got a new Kevin Morby right now. This is 100,000 on Lightning 100.

0: Lightning 100, that is the Bends, Seasons Change. We just saw that as my DJ pick of the week. Got great response. Had to play it again here on the show today. It's a band that moved here from Baton Rouge, Louisiana a couple years ago, but put out great tunes. Later this year, we'll get to see them out at the Basement East. Sixpence None the Richer in the set. Also, Cage the Elephant. Too late to say goodbye? We are going to be saying hello out at the historic Rock Castle this Saturday. You're invited to join us for the Summer Songwriter Series. Former Music City Mayhem champion ZG Smith, who won years ago in his band Smooth Hound Smith, will be out there. It's ZG Smith, Andrew Leahy in the Homestead, and Stephanie James. 5 o'clock, all ages, this Saturday out at historic Rock Castle. Find out more on the concert calendar at lightning100.com.
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Lightning 100, that's new from Tom O'Dell with the Lumineers on Can Old Lovers Just Be Friends? Houndmouth before that with Tiger Blood, and it was Yola. I don't want to lie. It's about time to toss it over to Stephanie, who is filling in for Lightning Casey this afternoon. I'm leaving you with a guy who has been having a pretty good few years, certainly this year. He recently just performed 4 sold-out shows at Fenway Park. I think I read that no one had sold out 4 shows there before. And then afterwards, he's playing golf, and he hits a hole-in-one. So I'm talking about the man, the legend, Noah Kahan, the former Nashvillian. Yeah, he was living here before things hit so big for him. He's joked about it on stage here in Nashville, and he's just given us one great record after another since then. From the most recent album, this is Noah Kahan, Indoors, on Lightning 100.

My name is Stephanie. In for Casey this week, I'm hanging with you 3 until 7 today, thanks to our friends over at Punk Walk. 4101 Charlotte Avenue just kicked off their daily happy hour, which will be going on 3 until 6. I also saw they're doing a special event this Saturday, Deli Day. It sounds like they've been working on for a few days now. Got the brisket out of the brine just yesterday, and they got a whole special menu going on. So you can check that out over on their Instagram at Punk Walk Nashville. They said there are just 4 spots left for that, so if that sounds interesting to you, I would figure that out pretty soon. Got some music on the way for you from Jake Bug, Pete Yorn from his album, which will also be out next week, King Tough. Now, here's Invisible Ink on Lightning 100.

0: Lightning 100. That's Pete Yorn, All the Beauty, the title track to his new album, which is going to be out on July 24th, just next week. Jake Bugg, before that, Two Fingers, some new radicals, bringing us back to 1998. You Get What You Give. And I actually just saw a kind of surprising to me new release from New Radicals this week, a collaboration with Michelle Branch. They put out a new version of her song, The Game of Love, which I had no idea until now was actually written by the frontman of New Radicals, Greg Alexander. So they just put out a new version of this one together that is going to be part of Michelle Branch's new EP, Everywhere and Back Again, which is like reimaginings of a bunch of her popular songs. So kind of a fun new version, a little extra summary. You can check that out. And maybe I'll throw it on this week's edition of New Music Monday, coming up Monday night at 8, which you can join me for that. Every Monday, we're playing an hour of the week's brand new releases. I'm Stephanie in for Casey this week, taking a quick break, and then we're back with Alex Amen, Dermot Kennedy, Spoon, Lime Garden, right after this on Lightning 100.
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3: Baby, know you so fine. Where you going after this? Who you riding with? I don't want to play with your baby. 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We don't care about
0: Story of the Year and Silverstein on Wednesday, August 5th. 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

0: Lightning 100, that's Meadowglade, our 2026 Music City Mayhem champions with their song Magnolia. Bridget Calls Me Baby, before that, I Can Take the Sun Out of the Sky. Lime Garden, All Bad Parts, that's from their latest Maybe Not Tonight, their kind of concept album that came out earlier this year, which traces like a whole night out, you know, good, bad, and ugly, all of the in between. You can check that one out, available now. My name is Stephanie, in for Casey this week, bringing you a whole bunch more music on the way from Howdy, Bon Iver, my favorite Squeeze song. Those are coming up next on Lightning 100.
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That is called Crickets. We had Alabama Shakes before that, American Dream. So excited we are getting a new Alabama Shakes album out.

But they're open 7 days a week for happy hour and dinner. 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Marcus King's coming up. The Shins split ends right now. Red Clay Strays, Demons in Your Choir on Lightning 100.

0: Lightning 100 Role Model. That's a new one called High Hopes 3000 Role Model, heading to play here in Nashville this fall, headlining at The Truth with another favorite of ours, Samia, opening that show on Sunday, October 4th. That one's on sale now. We also got 1 week left for you to enter to win tickets to that show at lightning100.com/ticket window. 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Pavement, Bob Dylan, Jason Isbell, Dwight Yoakam, Judah and the Lion, The Black Keys, and more. 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My name is Stephanie, filling in for Casey this week, but we do have Casey's DJ pick coming up for you. A local one as usual from Maddie Ettrick. That's coming up right after this on Lightning 100.
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0: It is time for Casey's DJ pick this week. He might be out for the week, but still picking a great song for you. And as usual, going with a local one. This is from Maddie Ettrick. It's called Strawberry Moon on Lightning 100.

Lightning 100, that is Casey's DJ pick this week, Maddie Ettrick with Strawberry Moon. Casey's out, but we would still love to know what you think about his DJ pick this week. Find us on our socials at Lightning 100. My name is Stephanie, filling in for said Casey today and still again tomorrow, 3 until 7. We got Boy Golden coming up, Michigander, Feist right now, Arlo Parks. Here's Beams on Lightning 100.

0: Lightning 100. That's Old Crow Medicine Show featuring Molly Tuttle. That's called Last American Waltz. Back before that, Ride Lonesome. That is a new version of that song with Sierra Farrell now featured on it. So we got two versions of his song, Ride Lonesome, and very, very excited to see Beck playing Halloween night here in Nashville. Of course, there are so many shows, I mean, kind of all the time, but especially this October. I mean, there are just like a crazy number of great shows happening here in Nashville, and we're trying to help keep track of all of those over on our concert calendar. So if you ever want to know what's going on in town, you can head over to lightning100.com, find the concert calendar. We got a whole bunch of great stuff up there every day for you. Before that, Feist, Feel It All, Michigander, Giving Up. My name's Stephanie, in for Casey today. Thanks to our friends over at Boston Commons. Their covered patio is a great place to hang with a group or an intimate dining experience. 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Got your lightning flashes coming up after the break, speaking of things to do around town, and snow caps and Whitney. Right after this on Lightning 100.
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0: It's time for your lightning flashes for today, Thursday, July 16th. At Historic Rock Castle this Saturday, it's the Summer Songwriter Series with ZG Smith, Andrew Leahy and the Homestead, and Stephanie James. That starts at 5 p.m. It's an all-ages event. Again, that's this Saturday at Historic Rock Castle. Also on Saturday, July 18th, at the Ryman, Kurt Vile and the Violators with Being Dead. That'll be 8 p.m. on Saturday. This Sunday at the Ryman, Billy Bob Thornton and the Boxmasters with Fran Moran and the Nervous Rex, 7:30 at the Ryman on Sunday. And 1 week from today, that's next Thursday, July 23rd, out at City Winery, Story of a Song, 90s Unplugged, an intimate evening of music and storytelling with Brian Vander Ark of the Verve Pipe, Vinnie Dombrowski of Sponge, John Hampson of 9 Days, and Zach Malloy of the Nixons. That'll be next Thursday, City Winery at 7:30 p.m. For more shows and events, you can visit the Lightning 100 concert calendar on lightning100.com. Got snow caps up now. Here's a great one called Coast on Lightning 100.

Lightning 100, Weird Nightmare, might see you there. Some Jalen Gonda before that, Doctrine of Love, and Whitney, Won't You Speak Your Mind. My name's Stephanie, in for Casey today. Got a local one now from Elizabeth Cook. Here's Razor Wire Wall on Lightning 100.

0: Lightning 100, Grace Potter. That's called Love Me Not. It's going to be on the new album, Trespasser. That is coming out next month, August 21st. Radiohead, They're There from 2003's Hail to the Thief before that. And Great Local One from Daniel Donato, Sunshine in the Rain. My name is Stephanie. I am spending this Thursday afternoon with you, filling in for Casey all this week. He'll be back next week, though. We do miss Casey. And don't forget, if you want to win your way into some great shows coming to town, we got a whole bunch of free contests for you to enter over on our website, lightning100.com/ticket window. We've got Judah and the Lion, Role Model, Blackberry Smoke, The Black Keys, Bob Dylan, Jason Isbell, Pavement, Acid Bath, all of those available to enter for free right now. 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Portugal the Man on the way, The Sacred Souls, Mitski. That's up after this very short break on Lightning 100.
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0: Lightning 100, local music from Very Gently, featuring another local, Rustin Kelly. That's called How It's Always Been. That will be on Very Gently's debut album, Sorry Sarah. That's coming out on October 9th. Oasis before that, Wonderwall had Glass Animals, I Don't Want to Talk, and Foster the People with Waste from their excellent 2011 album, Torches, which I still love so much to this day. Really excited. They are one of the many, many shows coming to town this October. They'll be out at the new venue, The Truth, October 13th. That one on sale now. My name's Stephanie, filling in for Casey this week. Got the brand new one from Phoebe Bridgers after the break. That's coming up next on Lightning 100.
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10: Hey, this is Phoebe Bridgers, and this is my new song, Lost Boys.

Lightning 100, Greg Mendez, that is Gentle Love from his new album, Beautyland. Some local music before that, Allison Russell with Night Flyer. My name is Stephanie. Got another few locals on the way for you now, actually, including this one from the Warren Treaty, You Can't Hurt Me Anymore on Lightning 100.

Lightning 100, brand new music from the one and only Brandi Carlile. That is Life on the Run. The Doors before that, Strange Days, and a collaboration between Future Birds and Carl Bramel. That is College Try. My name's Stephanie, in for Casey today, and then one more time tomorrow before we get him back next week. And we are very excited to have Casey back. I got some more great music for you on the way, though, before I'm out of here at the end of this hour, including this one, which is, I think, my favorite song from Broken Social Scene's new album, and really excited to see them play here at the Ryman in just a few weeks on August 4th. Here's Broken Social Scene, Only the Good I Keep on Lightning 100. Hey.

Lightning 100, Lucy Dacus, that's Planting Tomatoes. Broken Social Scene before that, Only the Good I Keep. My name is Stephanie. Got our local artist of the week up now. This is a new one from Sam Palladio, Burberry Jacket on Lightning 100.

0: Lightning 100. Cannot get enough of that new one from Sylvanesso. That is Hot Slob. Excited to see them playing here in Nashville next year. That's going to be on March 13th, already announced out of Brooklyn Bowl. Maggie Rogers before that, On and Off Phoenix, Trying to Be Cool. My name is Stephanie, filling in for Casey today, and I'll be back in tomorrow filling in for him one more time, 3 until 7, but I am out of here for now. Have a great rest of your Thursday. Got a couple more songs lined up for you after the break from Meals and Dr. Dog, both up next on Lightning 100.
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Yes, it's the little things. Yes, it's the little things that do us harm. I'm not a stranger.